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2: 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Christian Leo and DJ Joe Vinyl. In
7: 1961, Elvis recorded this for his movie Blue Hawaii. UB40, years later, were asked to record any Elvis song that they wanted for the movie Honeymoon in Vegas. They chose this one, and it didn't even make it in the movie, but it did hit number one. Can't Help Falling in Love.

Dancing Queen. It's ABBA there on Retro Mix. And ABBA has so many great songs, so many hits. In fact, 14 of them if you want to get the actual number. But believe it or not, that's the only one of their hits that hit number one. All right, new shoes. I can't wait.

That's Daz Brick on Retro Mix. Brick is out of Atlanta, Georgia. They formed in the mid-70s. Two different bands came together. One of them was disco, one of them was jazz. And they put that together to create Daz, sort of a hybrid of disco jazz. Daz ended up being their biggest hit, made it to number 3 on the charts. All right, we're in the mix. Survivor, Eye of the Tiger on Retro Mix.

0: Cherry Bomb. That's John Mellencamp in the mix on Retro Mix, and he has started rehearsing in his longtime Indiana practice space for his Dancing Words tour. That's coming up in July. He says the show will pack in 27 hits that fans can sing along with. He's also teasing that some songs are coming back after decades away, while others might be getting their last run on stage. And he's still doing rehearsals in the same garage his band has used since the 80s. So very Mellencamp. All right, 855-40-RETRO is our number if we can do anything for you. Lionel Richie on the way next. Also Madonna coming up, Human League, and more.
1: 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We'll be right back.
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0: Well, Johnny Hates Jazz came out in the late 80s with this song about a relationship falling apart, something that actually happened within the band. But Clark Datchler and Mike Nocito eventually made peace and recorded together again years later. Shattered Dreams.

on a Prayer. It's Bon Jovi on Retro Mix. And apparently John Bon Jovi thought that this song was only okay. He said, maybe we should just put it out on a movie soundtrack. Well, Richie Sambora called him an idiot for not realizing the potential when they wrote it. All right, Rick Springfield now, don't talk to strangers. It's Retro Mix.

Don't Go Breaking My Heart. It's Elton John and Kiki D on Retro Mix. And Elton was gifted in music at a very young age. At just 11 years old, he won a piano scholarship for the Royal Academy of Music. He went on to play piano on a bunch of different artists' albums. George Harrison, John Lennon, Rod Stewart, Bon Jovi, Jackson Browne, Ringo Starr, The Hollies, even Bob Dylan. All right, the Go-Go's now.

0: Rio, that's Duran Duran on Retro Mix. They built their whole world as an escape from grim late 70s Birmingham, England, where Roger Taylor said he remembered getting ready for school by candlelight during power outages and dreaming through Bowie and Roxy music. And he says that's why their videos looked so glamorous and far away. When MTV hit, kids watching from small towns suddenly saw Rio and the clothes, the boats, the color, and felt like pop music could be a way out. 855-40-RETRO is our number if we could do anything for you, or get us on the web at RetroMixRadio.com.
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3: 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Christian Leo and DJ Joe Vinyl in the mix.
4: Gotta say thank you to DJ Joe Vinyl, who has been in the mix the last couple of hours. My name's Christian Wheel, your retro host, taking over the turntables for the remainder of the show. Phone line still open at 855-40-RETRO, though. The Tramps, Disco Inferno,

I Would Die For You. It's Prince on Retro Mix. And this next song is kind of strange for a Cure song. The Cure, of course, were sort of a goth band. They were known for being very melancholy in both their lyrics and their musical tone, but this next song was really more of a pop record. Robert Smith of The Cure says that he was driving home on a Friday afternoon. He was about to have the weekend off, and he started thinking about this cool chord sequence in the car. He said he was about 20 minutes from the studio, so he turned around, went back to the studio, and everybody was still there, so they knocked out this song. Friday, I'm in Love. You got it in the mix on Retro Mix. I don't know.

Summer of 69, it's Brian Adams on Retro Mix. And Brian knew from a very young age he wanted to be in music. He actually quit school at the age of 16 in order to make music full time. All right, Starship now on Retro Mix.

0: The Police, Synchronicity 2 on Retro Mix. That's off the 1983 album Synchronicity, the final album that The Police put together before Sting broke up the band to start a solo career. 855-40-RETRO is the toll-free number to get through to Retro Mix if we can do anything for you. Coming back with music from the fine young Cannibals, Huey Lewis in the News, and Whitney Houston.
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0: Wang Chung's going on tour this summer. They also just announced the deluxe 2LP vinyl edition of To Live and Die in L.A. That's the soundtrack of the 1985 movie. It's the 40th anniversary edition. Here they are with Everybody Have Fun Tonight.

Talking in Your Sleep. That's the Romantics on Retro Mix. They're going on tour this summer as well. That song's off their album Strictly Personal and went number one in 1981. All right, the outfield now. Your Love is in the mix on Retro Mix.

Van Halen there with Jump on Retro Mix. And we're doing two songs named Jump in a row. They actually came out just 5 months apart. And the Pointer Sisters renamed their song Jump to Jump, parentheses, For My Love, just to distinguish it from Van Halen's number one smash hit. Their version hit number 3 in 1984, and you've got it in the mix

0: Separate Ways, Worlds Apart. That's Journey on Retro Mix. And Steve Perry on lead vocals on that song. But Arnel Pineda is the current lead singer of Journey. They're in the middle of a huge farewell tour. Arnel, though, said he actually tried to quit the band twice because his divorce, family stress, and the physical strain of singing those massive songs were just wearing him down. He said he was frustrated about the schedule and he needed more time to get his life together, though he still loves Neil, Jonathan, and the band that changed his whole life after they found him on YouTube. He is still singing for them on their farewell tour, though. 855-40-RETRO is our number if we can do anything for you. Coming back with music from Men at Work. Also, Will Smith, Wham, and more.
1: 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We'll be right back.
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7: Well, Colin Hay had mostly left.

getting jiggy with it on Retro Mix, and Will Smith is heading home to Philadelphia for a big 4th of July celebration. He's going to be reuniting with DJ Jazzy Jeff on the Benjamin Franklin Parkway as part of the One Philly Unity Concert for America. The show is stacked with major names like Christina Aguilera, Jill Scott, The Roots, Seal, and Wanda Sykes hosting, but the Fresh Prince reunion gives it that real hometown centerpiece for Philly. All right, Bill Medley and Jennifer Warnes now. I've had the time of my life on Retro Mix.

That's Mercedes Boy Pebbles in the mix on Retro Mix. And Tom Petty wanted to give this little heartbreak warning to the Jay Giles Band, but they ended up passing on the song. So Jimmy Iovine convinced the Heartbreakers to record the song for themselves. And that was a good call, because it ended up becoming their first top 10 hit. Don't Do Me Like That on Retro Mix.

0: Everything She Wants. That's Wham on Retro Mix. And George Michael, when he embarked on his solo career, he said he tried to put some space between the work he did with Wham and his own solo work. But Everything She Wants is one of the few exceptions he made, and he continued to talk about how proud he was of it years later. 855-40-RETROS, our number if we could do anything for you. Coming back with music from Electric Light Orchestra, Madonna, Prince, and more.
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0: This was a pretty big song here in the U.S. in the year 1980, even though it barely cracked the top 40. But in Australia, it made it all the way to number one for 2 weeks, and it was actually also a hit in Japan. The Vapors, Turning Japanese.

The Best. That's Tina Turner on Retro Mix, and it was last month in 1984 when she released Private Dancer, the comeback album that gave her What's Love Got to Do with It, Better Be Good to Me, and a whole new era of superstardom. Now that album's getting a special Blu-ray audio release with Dolby Atmos, 5.1 surround, stereo, and instrumental mixes. People who actually worked with Tina in the studio back then helped put it together. All right, Blondie now. This is Rapture on Retro Mix.

My Prerogative. That's Bobby Brown on Retro Mix. And in an interview, Bobby Brown talks about why he left New Edition originally to embark on a solo career. He said, I felt restricted. I felt they, meaning the other members of the group, didn't want me to do anything. I felt that anything I did on stage was going to make everybody mad. They would cut my parts every other night, and I was getting so frustrated with that. Obviously, the other members of the group kind of disagree with that, as you might imagine, but the truth usually lies somewhere in between. But the good news is that they worked it all out. They are back together as a group. They have been touring and doing shows, and things seem to be going good. All right, Madonna, Holiday, in the mix on Retro Mix.

0: What a Fool Believes. That's the Doobie Brothers in the mix on Retro Mix. The Doobie Brothers are on tour right now with Santana. They just kicked off their summer tour, got a bunch of tour dates. Should be a lot of fun to see them all perform live together. All right, that about does it for us here at Retro Mix. We are out of time and out the door, but we'll be back again next week with more of your favorites from back in the day, mixed beat to beat and back to back. On behalf of DJ Joe Vinyl, my name's Christian Wheel. Have yourself a wonderful week. 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
2: From the Mid-State Media Weather Center, here is your forecast for Mansfield. Tonight, mostly clear, low around 55. Sunday, mostly sunny, high near 77. Sunday night, showers and thunderstorms, low around 60. Monday, showers and thunderstorms, high near 71. Monday night, a chance for showers and thunderstorms, low around 56.

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2: Here is the current pollen report for North Central Ohio. Today is in the medium category with a reading of 6.9. Tomorrow is expected to ease back to 4.0. By Friday, pollen levels move into the medium category with a reading of 5.3. 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
1: From the Mid-State Media Weather Center, here is your forecast for Mansfield. Tonight, mostly clear, low around 55. Sunday, mostly sunny, high near 77. Sunday night, showers and thunderstorms, low around 60. Monday, showers and thunderstorms, high near 71. Monday night, a chance for showers and thunderstorms, low around 56.

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1: 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From the Mid-State Media Weather Center, here is your forecast for Mansfield. Tonight, mostly clear, low around 55. This morning, mostly sunny, high near 77. Sunday night, showers and thunderstorms, low around 60. Monday, showers and thunderstorms, high near 71. Monday night, a chance for showers and thunderstorms, low around 56.

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2: From the Mid-State Media Weather Center, here is your forecast for Mansfield. Tonight, mostly clear. Low around 55. This morning, mostly sunny. High near 77. Sunday night, showers and thunderstorms. Low around 60. Monday, showers and thunderstorms. High near 71. Monday night, a chance for showers and thunderstorms. Low around 56.

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1: From the Mid-State Media Weather Center, here is your forecast for Mansfield. Tonight, mostly clear. Low around 55. This morning, mostly sunny. High near 77. Sunday night, showers and thunderstorms. Low around 60. Monday, showers and thunderstorms. High near 71. Monday night, a chance for showers and thunderstorms. Low around 56.

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1: From the Mid-State Media Weather Center, here is your forecast for Mansfield. Tonight, mostly clear. Low around 55. This morning, mostly sunny. High near 77. Sunday night, showers and thunderstorms. Low around 60. Monday, showers and thunderstorms. High near 71. Monday night, a chance for showers and thunderstorms. Low around 56.

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1: From the Mid-State Media Weather Center, here is your forecast for Mansfield. Tonight, mostly clear, low around 55. This morning, mostly sunny, high near 77. Sunday night, showers and thunderstorms, low around 60. Monday, showers and thunderstorms, high near 71. Monday night, a chance for showers and thunderstorms, low around 56.

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1: From the Mid-State Media Weather Center, here is your forecast for Mansfield. Overnight, mostly clear, low around 55. This morning, mostly sunny, high near 77. Sunday night, showers and thunderstorms, low around 60. Monday, showers and thunderstorms, high near 71. Monday night, a chance for showers and thunderstorms, low around 56.

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1: From the Mid-State Media Weather Center, here is your forecast for Mansfield. Overnight, mostly clear, low around 55. This morning, mostly sunny, high near 77. Sunday night, showers and thunderstorms, low around 60. Monday, showers and thunderstorms, high near 71. Monday night, a chance for showers and thunderstorms, low around 56.

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1: From the Mid-State Media Weather Center, here is your forecast for Mansfield. Overnight, mostly clear, low around 53. This morning, mostly sunny, high near 77. Sunday night, rain, low around 59. Monday, showers and thunderstorms, high near 73. Monday night, a chance for showers and thunderstorms, then mostly cloudy, low around 55.

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1: From the Mid-State Media Weather Center, here is your forecast for Mansfield. Overnight, mostly clear, low around 53. This morning, mostly sunny, high near 77. Sunday night, rain, low around 59. Monday, showers and thunderstorms, high near 73. Monday night, a chance for showers and thunderstorms, then mostly cloudy, low around 55.

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1: From the Mid-State Media Weather Center, here is your forecast for Mansfield. Overnight, mostly clear, low around 53. This morning, mostly sunny, high near 77. Sunday night, rain, low around 59. Monday, showers and thunderstorms, high near 73. Monday night, a chance for showers and thunderstorms, then mostly cloudy, low around 55.

0: Tu cuerpo es pa' dar la alegría y cosas buenas. 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

From the Mid-State Media Weather Center, here is your forecast for Mansfield. This morning, mostly sunny, high near 77. Sunday night, rain, low around 59. Monday, showers and thunderstorms, high near 73. Monday night, a chance for showers and thunderstorms, then mostly cloudy, low around 55. Tuesday, sunny, high near 75. Tuesday night, mostly clear, low around 55.

from the Mid-State Media Weather Center. Here is your forecast for Mansfield. This morning, mostly sunny, high near 77. Sunday night, rain, low around 59. Monday, showers and thunderstorms, high near 73. Monday night, a chance for showers and thunderstorms, then mostly cloudy, low around 55. Tuesday, sunny, high near 75. Tuesday night, mostly clear, low around 55.

0: Hi, everybody. So glad you're watching tonight. It's Focus on North Central Ohio, and I am Shelley Kemper. I have Clint Knight here from the Richland Area Chamber and Economic Development, Workforce Development Director. You have a big job.
1: Yes, it is an adventure every day.
0: I was going to say, things are constantly changing in the county, but we always have some really good news, too, some good news on the horizon. So we're going to talk a little bit about that coming up. First of all, what do you do every day? Just to remind folks, it's been a couple of years since you've been on the air with us.
1: Yeah, it's been a while. Thanks for having me back.
0: Absolutely. Glad you're back.
1: One of the main things I really work on is ensuring that opportunity is available for those who are looking for work, those who are looking to better themselves and gain new skills, really elevate their wages, or just simply find a job that they want to do. We talk a lot about education and K through 12 students, making sure that they're aware of what opportunities are available to them right here in this region, so that they don't move out of town and go find another.
0: You want to keep the talent here as much as possible. Educate them, get them into colleges or trades. You know, are trades something we really need to focus on? Because I look to the future and I think about my husband who's plumbing, heating, and sheet metal. He is worried about people not going into those fields.
1: They're not super interesting to young people right now.
0: I know
1: because
0: that.
1: The level of technology is not very clear on how it's used in those. So it's not incredibly attractive to a 14-year-old. So yes, it's definitely something we have to make sure we're educating them on, mm-hmm. and the importance of and how those jobs are changing and what kind of technology is involved in it, so that we ensure we're filling those jobs as the people who are doing them now retire.
0: When you talk to 14-year-olds or you're out there, and we're going to talk about some of the upcoming job fairs that you're very directly invested in, what are you hearing from them? What are they interested in doing as careers?
1: So,
0: can you get a handle on that at all?
1: It's a wide range. You know, there is a very wide range. Sometimes I'm very surprised that someone will tell me, I just want to be on a tractor all day, you know, or I want to do things with my hands. And then you also get the, I want to make videos. I want to be a influencer or those, all of that exists. It is a very wide range.
0: To me, influencer is in sales and marketing.
1: Right. And it's making that connection, that education piece, you know, helping that young person say, you can do that. We just don't call it that, right?
0: We don't, right. Or it's a new name for something that's always been around.
1: Correct, yes.
0: Absolutely. And I see a lot of people now are doing video resumes. It's literally not the standard paper resume, but it's creating a video and hoping that that gets seen on TikTok.

0: everybody is working. So everybody that is able to work and willing to work, they're working somewhere, which is great.
1: That is good for one thing, but there's a but.
0: There is a but. That means that it makes it very competitive for employers. So when they're looking for, if they have new jobs or they have openings, then frequently they're competing for those individuals that are working. So it means there's opportunity for everyone, and everybody that is working is taking advantage of those opportunities. But it also means that it's kind of a tight market when it comes to employers looking to fill positions.
1: How do you help someone who's looking to find those jobs that maybe doesn't have the right skill set? Because it seems to me if the competition is that high, there's going to be some stealing from company to company, obviously, or trying to draw someone away, maybe with a benefits package. But others out there maybe just don't have the skill set that they need.
0: To fill an open job that's advertised, there's a lot of opportunities. So we have our Ohio Means Job Center that's here in Mansfield, and we work to pair individuals with opportunities to get that training, whether it's through an adult education program at Mansfield Senior or Pioneer or North Central or OSU, make that connection of how you can get that skill and potentially how do we help fund part of it? How do you help, we help pay for part of it?
1: Absolutely. All right, we've got a couple of some businesses that are growing or coming to Mansfield. Can you share anything? Like what's hot on the horizon?
0: Yeah, there's been a lot of talk about new retail and hospitality stuff that is coming to town. Obviously, the big one is Buc-ee's. That's coming somewhere out on the horizon.
1: I was going to say that could be years away yet, though.
0: Not really sure.
1: Okay.
0: Yeah. So that's going to create a lot of jobs. I mean, it's going to create 200 jobs in the area. We're getting a new hotel in Belleville that's coming. There's new chicken restaurant that's coming in Ontario.
1: We know about that one.
0: So there's a lot of those hospitality jobs that are coming, and also Newman Tech is expanding and creating more jobs in the industrial part. So we are developing more jobs in the region, and we're looking to make sure we have the right skill sets to fill those jobs and the interest in them.
1: And where that will really play into well is those in-person job fairs. We're going to have Clint talk about those coming up. There's a couple on the horizon. Good things are coming here to Richland County. Stick around.

0: Welcome back to Focus on North Central Ohio with Clint Knight. He is the Workforce Development Director at the Chamber. We're glad to have you sitting here. I think the last time we did a Zoom session, that's how long it's been. 2020, I think, is when I talked to you on Zoom.
1: Wow, that has been a while.
0: It's better in person, much better in person. I enjoy that so much more. Let's talk about some job fairs, in-person job fairs, and how important those still very much are. Connecting to the talent pool and connecting to employers. Do employers rely on these job fairs?
1: They do. So we haven't had a large-scale Richland County or Mid-Ohio job fair in a while. It was something we did for probably 7 or 8 years straight. Mm-hmm. And then when we all went home for a while and stayed in our houses for that six months or whatever that was, it was just hard to recover and bring it back because the model changed, right? We started doing everything over Zoom. But we're starting to hear from employers now. We want those back. We want to see people face-to-face. We want to create an opportunity for them to come see us and talk to us and talk about the jobs that we have. So we're going to work to bring those back in the fall of 2026.
0: Let me ask you, the typical job fair, is it, and I know you've done reverse job fairs too in the past with mm-hmm. high schoolers, and I'm going to have you comment on those as well, but the typical job fair, what is expected of someone walking through the door? What should they have with them?
1: They need to have still the traditional resume, right? You need to have something that helps you. When you walk away from that employer, you want to be able to give them something to remember you by, right? Okay. A physical piece of paper or a document that says, this is who I was, right? You want to be prepared to talk about yourself, but
0: That's
1: you want
0: to. That's hard to do.
1: It is very hard.
0: It's
1: it
0: tough
1: very hard.
0: To do.
1: And some people, some individuals have to really practice that, right? And work on that. But that 30-second elevator pitch, being able to just say, hey, this is what I'm interested in. These are the hours that I can work. And these are the skills that I have.
0: Picture an episode of Shark Tank. They get very little time to sell themselves or their product.
1: Right. And the employers help. They know what they're there to do, too, right? They will help you through that. But being able to have that 30-second elevator pitch.

0: just to say, hey, my name is, and here's what I can do. Here's what I'm interested in, and then leave that resume with them. That's the most powerful way to present yourself at a job a job fair.
1: When you do those kinds of things, do you get great response from them? Do you see a lot of people walk through the door?
0: It's varied, right?
1: Okay, because that's what I wondered.
0: 7 years ago, we would have 300 and 400 people come through the door. Mm-hmm. Lots of people come through the door. And then things changed, understandably. We got a little wary about getting in crowds. And so it's gonna take a little time to recover from that. And we're gonna change the model. Instead of having 100 employers, okay, we're gonna make them industry specific. So we're gonna do a version of a healthcare career fair. We're gonna do a manufacturing career fair. And we're going to break them out by the types of employers so that it's a little bit smaller. We won't have 100 employers. We may have 15 to 20 employers, but we'll have the job seekers who are specifically interested in those types of skills or have those types of skills and those types of employers. So we're going to try something a little bit different and make it more industry specific.
1: The Area 10 Workforce Development Board, and we've got a logo for them. We're going to have Landry prompt that logo. But what is your involvement with them? So, how does that work?
0: So we get a grant as a region from the federal government that helps us upskill employees. And Area 10 is our region. That is Richland and Crawford County. So those are dollars that help us upskill employees, help them learn new skills, whether they have a job or whether they don't. We can help them get a CDL, or we can help an employer turn their employees into welders. So that's what the Area 10 Workforce Development Board does, and we connect a lot of different training partners to help make that happen.
1: That's really awesome. I love that collaboration. Let me ask you this. What are the biggest employers in Richland County right now? And I know you also work a lot in the Crawford County area, but what are the big ones that are always usually looking for people?
0: So if you're talking about sector, the largest sector of employment is manufacturing, right? We have over 10,000 manufacturing employees in Richland County alone. That would be pretty much the same in Crawford County as well. But as far as employers, you're looking at Ohio Health. Mm-hmm. C&G has grown tremendously over
1: Absolutely.
0: The last 8 years. So those are Newman Tech. Those are our largest employers in the area. Avita, obviously, they blur across the county
1: yes,
0: lines.
1: Absolutely.
0: And those are some of the, and Gorman Rupp, those are our largest, most impactful employers. But healthcare, manufacturing, that's our bread and butter in both Richland and Crawford County.
1: And I would say for the young people out there, what I have learned when I speak to young people, and I'm talking kids in junior high and high school, and I've done some presentations in the high school about speech 101. You know, learning how to speak in front of a crowd, learning how to speak in front of a small group. Many have a really hard time doing that. It's going to be tough for them to walk into a situation of a job fair and be able to present themselves, know how to speak in an eloquent way. Sometimes these kids just have trouble stringing sentences together. And I'm talking about just a small target of, you know, teenagers today. What are some of the things that you recommend they do to prepare for a job fair?
0: I live with some teenagers.
1: I bet you do.
0: The reverse job fair that you mentioned, that is specifically for teenagers to have that opportunity. So it's high school students, and they man the table, and the employers come to meet them. So it puts them in a position where they're forced to talk about themselves and be prepared to talk about themselves, and they can do it. They can do it. Their communication skills are pretty good.
1: What
0: I think one of the struggles is having that confidence to just be yourself. Just be yourself, because that's what the employer really wants to know.
1: That's what the employer is going to see day to day.
0: Right.
1: That person.
0: They want to know what they're getting, but they want to know what you're interested in, because at this point, employers are really looking to retain you. They want to engage you. They want to know what you want to do so that they can help you be happy in your work environment.
1: Absolutely. And be a fit for them at the same time.
0: Right.
1: Awesome. All right. Tell you what, you know, everybody's talking about AI today. Clint and I are going to talk about AI, its relevance, and how to adapt today in today's job force. Coming up right here on Focus. Back to Focus on North Central Ohio with Clint Knight representing the Chamber Workforce Development. Let's talk AI. It's what everybody is either using at this point, or I should say about maybe 75%. There's a lot of people out there that are just refusing to even budge. They don't want to be involved in it. I don't know why. I use it myself. ChatGPT is very popular. I'm sure there's many other platforms out there, but AI is affecting jobs today.
0: It is.
1: It really is.
0: It's a major factor when it comes to work. So inside and outside of work, you know, and we're all looking at it and trying to understand how it's going to affect our lives in a day-to-day. And it is. Everyone, it's affecting our lives day-to-day.
1: Are you seeing it as a generational thing as far as a separation of who's using it, who's not?
0: I think it's, again, I think it's kind of across the board.
1: Okay.
0: It's a mixture of, you know, someone who's older, who may have embraced it or utilizing it or trying to figure it out, and then some, you know, some of them are saying, I don't want anything to do with it. But I think it's a mixture. Just, I think it's kind of more personality related. Like, what are you, how adventurous are you, right? And
1: how does the chamber use AI? How do you use it? Have you developed any platforms, or you're absolutely not going to do this or be represented with AI in this fashion? Has the chamber taken on any stance on AI?
0: I wouldn't call it a stance. It's okay. More of an embrace, or how are we going to use it in our workflow, in our day-to-day, right? And okay. Jessica Gribben, our new president and CEO, has developed, I don't like the word policy, but okay. It's an AI strategy, which was really helpful for me because it said, here's the AI that we're going to use, and here are the ways that we're going to use it. And now, that's not a limit. It's not a limitation of saying you can't use it in any other way.
1: It's a starting point.
0: It's a framing point
1: sure.
0: to say, here's a way how it's going to be helpful for the team. And it's really helped me kind of narrow down the ways that I use it and learn more about how to be effective in it, how to allow it to be me more efficient at what I do.
1: How do we keep AI from replacing humans? What's going to be the strategy there? Because people are afraid of losing their jobs due to AI being, you know, the major component. With AI, you don't need healthcare. You don't have to provide healthcare to a human anymore.
0: Well, I think there are components of jobs that are going to go away. You know, for example, one of the fastest changes we saw was in accounting. So artificial intelligence does math a lot faster and a lot more accurately than we do as humans. So that doesn't mean that you don't need an accountant. It just means that accountant's job requires less time. It could be more efficient if they're using AI in the right way and in an efficient way. And we're still in a learning gap. You know, is it going to take away thousands and thousands of jobs? Eventually, it's going to change thousands and thousands of jobs. We're still going to need people to do work. We're still going to need to interact with each other to make the world go round. But it's going to change the way, it is already changing the way we do work.
1: How can someone in the older demographic maybe keep themselves relevant, especially if they're wanting to work longer in their job? I mean, there are people that are still in their 70s wanting to continue working in their job. So if someone would reach out to you and say, you know, what do I need to do or what should I learn? What would be advice you would give them?
0: I think there's some opportunities to learn computer skills, modern computer skills. So there's short-term classes that are being taught locally through North Central or Madison Adult that could help you with that. And they're not an entire semester. You know, it could be done in a couple of weeks, or there's online modules. But getting some help in keeping up with the technology, for the lack of a better term, I think is one step. But having an open mind on the fact that work is changing.
1: That's the way it is. It is changing. And like you said, an open mind is kind of the start. If you just start using it a little bit, it's actually not that tough to use. I think some people are afraid of it and of new technology.
0: And if you have that framework, if employers, like I said, I don't like the word policy. Policy means you can't do this, you can't do that. Mm-hmm. You do need an AI policy, right? Because there's public, you don't want information that you put in there in public, but more of a framework. Here's how we suggest you use it in your job every day. That way you have that structure to explore it and expand what you're doing.
1: All right, very good. We're going to talk about funding coming up too, current worker status, that kind of thing, to wrap up our show today. Final thoughts with Clint Knight from the Chamber Workforce Development next.

0: So glad that you were able to be here with us tonight, Clint. Thank you for representing the Chamber Workforce Development and all that you do every day. What you're seeing is trends. What are the trending jobs right now that people are really feeling secure about that offer really good benefits? In what fields?
1: The number one hot job right now across the state is healthcare, registered nurses.
0: Kind of wondered, yeah.
1: And that's due to, we have an aging population, the demand in healthcare is up, and that crossed with the people who are leaving the healthcare field has created a really, really high demand job, or job demand in healthcare.
0: If people can handle all of that that comes with that nursing job, and that's very important. Obviously, the sciences are very important in that respect. Now, let's talk about training the workforce and getting people into those jobs. There's also federal grants that you go after all the time to try to solve the talent shortage. And you've talked about unemployment and those numbers.
1: Right.
0: Now, what do we do to try to get through the hiring times?
1: Yeah, I mean, one of the things that help with retention, help keep employees, is investing in them, right? By training them and helping them elevate their skills, and that naturally that should elevate their wages, and then they stay in your company. The Area 10 Workforce Development Board has funds that are aimed at helping companies train their employees. Like I mentioned earlier, I had a company a few years ago that said I needed 10 welders. Okay. And I can't find them. I can't find welders. All the welders are working. And I said, well, do you have 10 employees that could become welders? And so we invested those dollars. The company has a little bit invested in it too, but we have grant dollars that we can help invest in that training, where they can bring a welding trainer in, train what we call incumbent workers that are already in the building to do the skills. And it doesn't have to be welding. It can be anything. We could train a customer service individual who's working at a hospital. We could help them get to their LPN or RN or one of those other levels of employment that they want to be at.
0: Although we haven't talked about, in school, do you guys go into the schools when school's in session and talk to the kids about the careers of the future?
1: Yes, all the time.
0: There's
1: programming that brings the kids to the employers. So the Regional Manufacturing Coalition in October runs Manufacturing Days, where more than a thousand students get out and
0: it's
1: get
0: incredible.
1: Into the buildings.
0: That's very important. There's also cashback incentives for employers and employees to get those employees. Is that correct?
1: Right. So we, the incumbent worker training that I mentioned, if employers want to upskill those employees, then we basically, they pay for the training, and once the training is done, we can reimburse them a percentage of what they invested in those employees.
0: Boy, that's fantastic.
1: So they can, that application is at the Area 10 Workforce Development Board website, which is richlandcrawfordworks.com.
0: Oh, I love that. All right. Why don't you plug the Chamber website as well? It has a lot of great information on it, where you guys are, what you're working on. And not only that, it's great for employers, too.
1: There's lots of resources there.
0: Yes.
1: At the Richland Area Chamber website, richlandareachamber.com. 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All the events that we have at the Chamber are on the calendar there. 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
0: All right. That's very good information. You have shared so much with us tonight about what your job is every day. It's a big one. Not sure how you fit it into an 8-to-5, and I'm sure you don't. I'm sure there's lots of hours off after hours as well. Thanks for sharing what's going on, and not only in Crawford County, Richland County as well, and what we're looking forward to as far as the job force of tomorrow.
1: So I appreciate you having me.
0: Thanks. Absolutely. And that's been Focus on North Central Ohio for another week. Until next time.
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Whether you're just waking up in the morning wanting some great music along with news, weather, and information, or keeping some great background music on during the workday, driving home from work, or easing into the night, we're the station that's always here for you.

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2: News. I'm Paul Stevens. Mediated peace talks planned today in Switzerland between the U.S. and Iran. Vice President J.D. Vance arriving for the negotiations.
3: I think that what ultimately happens from here is very much up to the Iranians. Do they want to behave better? Mm-hmm. If so, great. If they don't want to behave better, the President of the United States still has a whole lot of options from here.
2: The Vice President on Fox. Pakistani and Qatari officials are mediating. A fire at a big cold storage warehouse in Boyle Heights, California, now threatening a biohazard crisis due to coolants used to freeze food. L.A. Mayor Karen Bass declaring a state of emergency.
4: Moving the toxic materials away from here and disposing of them in a way that we will avert a major environmental disaster.
2: That fire burning beneath structural debris, causing millions of pounds of frozen food to spoil, that creates a potential biohazard situation. 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
5: From the Mid-State Media Weather Center, here is your forecast for Mansfield. This morning, mostly sunny, high near 77. Tonight, rain, low around 59. Monday, showers and thunderstorms, high near 73. Monday night, a chance for showers and thunderstorms, then mostly cloudy, low around 55. Tuesday, sunny, high near 75. Tuesday night, mostly clear, low around 55.

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5: Here is the current pollen report for North Central Ohio. Today is in the medium category with a reading of 6.9. Tomorrow is expected to ease back to 4.0. By Friday, pollen levels move into the medium category with a reading of 5.3. 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
4: From the Mid-State Media Weather Center, here is your forecast for Mansfield. This morning, mostly sunny, high near 77. Tonight, rain, low around 59. Monday, showers and thunderstorms, high near 73. Monday night, a chance for showers and thunderstorms, then mostly cloudy, low around 55. Tuesday, sunny, high near 75. Tuesday night, mostly clear, low around 55.
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3: News. I'm Ted Lindner. Vice President J.D. Vance has arrived in Switzerland for talks with Iran, set to begin today following their signing of a 60-day memorandum of agreement. Fox's Chandley Painter.
4: They're aimed at reaching a long-term peace agreement and resolving key questions about the future of Iran's nuclear program.
3: The meeting will be mediated by Pakistani and Qatari officials. Los Angeles officials declaring a state of emergency Saturday in response to a massive warehouse fire that broke out last week. L.A. Mayor Karen Bass explaining what the next step is once first responders put out the blaze.
5: Moving the toxic materials away from here and disposing of them in a way that we will avert a major environmental disaster.
3: No injuries have been reported. A special particle pollution advisory from the South Coast Air Quality Management District remains in effect till 12:30 this afternoon. 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
6: From the Mid-State Media Weather Center, here is your forecast for Mansfield. This morning, mostly sunny, high near 77. Tonight, rain, low around 59. Monday, showers and thunderstorms, high near 73. Monday night, a chance for showers and thunderstorms, then mostly cloudy, low around 55. Tuesday, sunny, high near 75. Tuesday night, mostly clear, low around 55.

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3: Here is the current pollen report for North Central Ohio. Today is in the medium category with a reading of 6.9. Tomorrow is expected to ease back to 4.0. By Friday, pollen levels move into the medium category with a reading of 5.3. The top pollen sources are grasses, mulberry, and oak. 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
6: From the Mid-State Media Weather Center, here is your forecast for Mansfield. This morning, mostly sunny, high near 77. Tonight, rain, low around 59. Monday, showers and thunderstorms, high near 73. Monday night, a chance for showers and thunderstorms, then mostly cloudy. Low around 55. Tuesday, sunny, high near 75. Tuesday night, mostly clear, low around 55.
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3: News. I'm Paul Stevens. Vice President J.D. Vance arriving in Switzerland for talks with Iran, set to begin on Sunday following their signing of a 60-day memorandum of agreement.
4: They're aimed at reaching a long-term peace agreement and resolving key questions about the future of Iran's nuclear program.
3: That meeting mediated by Pakistan and Qatar. A multi-agency manhunt underway for a 22-year-old suspect accused in a violent cross-state crime spree, including at least six shootings, one of which killed a person.
5: All just miles from Arrowhead Stadium in the Show Me State, where there are several World Cup matches.
3: The FBI is offering a $25,000 reward for the capture of Oscar Sanchez Munoz. He's considered armed and dangerous. Munoz escaped during a fiery standoff with police. 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
6: From the Mid-State Media Weather Center, here is your forecast for Mansfield. This morning, mostly sunny, high near 77. Tonight, rain, low around 59. Monday, showers and thunderstorms, high near 73. Monday night, a chance for showers and thunderstorms, then mostly cloudy, low around 55. Tuesday, sunny, high near 75. Tuesday night, mostly clear, low around 55.

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2: Here is the current pollen report for North Central Ohio. Today is in the medium category with a reading of 6.9. Tomorrow is expected to ease back to 4.0. By Friday, pollen levels move into the medium category with a reading of 5.3. The top pollen sources are grasses, mulberry, and oak. 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
2: From the Mid-State Media Weather Center, here is your forecast for Mansfield. This morning, mostly sunny, high near 77. Tonight, rain, low around 59. Monday, showers and thunderstorms, high near 73. Monday night, a chance for showers and thunderstorms, then mostly cloudy, low around 55. Tuesday, sunny, high near 75. Tuesday night, mostly clear, low around 55.
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5: I'm Ted Lindner. Vice President J.D. Vance in Switzerland for talks with Iran set following their signing of a 60-day memorandum of agreement. Fox's Chanley Painter.
6: They're aimed at reaching a long-term peace agreement and resolving key questions about the future of Iran's nuclear program.
5: The meeting being mediated by Pakistani and Qatari officials. And the FAA is investigating a close call between two commercial flights at Boston Logan International Airport on Saturday morning. A Delta flight arriving from Dallas was forced to abort its landing to avoid an American Airlines jet departing from an intersecting runway. The Delta aircraft carrying 129 passengers and six crew members landed safely after coordinating a go-around with air traffic control. The incident comes amid a troubling stretch for aviation following several recent crashes in the U.S. and abroad that have claimed multiple lives. 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
8: From the Mid-State Media Weather Center, here is your forecast for Mansfield. This morning, mostly sunny, high near 77. Tonight, rain, low around 59. Monday, showers and thunderstorms, high near 73. Monday night, a chance for showers and thunderstorms, then mostly cloudy, low around 55. Tuesday, sunny, high near 75. Tuesday night, mostly clear, low around 55.

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4: Is the current pollen report for North Central Ohio. Today is in the medium category with a reading of 6.9. Tomorrow is expected to ease back to 4.0. By Friday, pollen levels move into the medium category with a reading of 5.3. 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
3: From the Mid-State Media Weather Center, here is your forecast for Mansfield. This morning, mostly sunny, high near 77. Tonight, rain, low around 59. Monday, showers and thunderstorms, high near 73. Monday night, a chance for showers and thunderstorms, then mostly cloudy, low around 55. Tuesday, sunny, high near 75. Tuesday night, mostly clear, low around 55.
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3: Fox News, I'm Paul Stevens. Now in Switzerland, Vice President J.D. Vance for talks with Iran, set to begin following the signing recently of a 60-day memorandum of agreement. The goals of today's talks...
4: They're aimed at reaching a long-term peace agreement and resolving key questions about the future of Iran's nuclear program.
3: Fox's Chanley Painter, that meeting being mediated by Pakistani and Qatari officials. A multi-agency manhunt underway looking for a 22-year-old suspect accused in a violent cross-state crime spree, including at least six shootings, which killed one person. Madison Scarpino.
5: All just miles from Arrowhead Stadium in the Show Me State, where there are several World Cup matches.
3: The FBI looking for Oscar Sanchez Munoz. They're offering a $25,000 reward for his arrest and capture. 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
7: From the Mid-State Media Weather Center, here is your forecast for Mansfield. This morning, mostly sunny, high near 77. Tonight, rain, low around 59. Monday, showers and thunderstorms, high near 73. Monday night, a chance for showers and thunderstorms, then mostly cloudy, low around 55. Tuesday, sunny, high near 75. Tuesday night, mostly clear, low around 55.

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5: 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Tomorrow is expected to ease back to 4.0. By Friday, pollen levels move into the medium category with a reading of 5.3. 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
4: From the Mid-State Media Weather Center, here is your forecast for Mansfield. This morning, mostly sunny, high near 77. Tonight, rain, low around 59. Monday, showers and thunderstorms, high near 73. Monday night, a chance for showers and thunderstorms, then mostly cloudy, low around 55. Tuesday, sunny, high near 75. Tuesday night, mostly clear, low around 55.
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0: Mix 106.1, that's the Dazz Band and Let It Whip. How you doing? I'm Mr. Ed. Here's just a little tidbit for you. The Dazz Band, cool band, by the way. You know where they got the name the Dazz Band from? Well, it's a combination of dance and jazz. That's why they're the Dazz Band. Just some useless information off the top of my head for you folks out there. I've got Heart coming your way with Never right here on Mix 106.1.
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7: News. I'm Ted Linder, Vice President J.D. Vance in Switzerland for talks with Iran. Following their signing of a 60-day memorandum of agreement, Fox's Chanley Painter.
8: They're aimed at reaching a long-term peace agreement and resolving key questions about the future of Iran's nuclear program.
7: The meeting will be mediated by Pakistani and Qatari officials. And L.A. officials declaring a state of emergency Saturday in response to a massive warehouse fire that broke out last week. L.A. Mayor Karen Bass explaining what the next step is once first responders put out the blaze.
9: Moving the toxic materials away from here and disposing of them in a way that we will avert a major environmental disaster.
7: A special particle pollution advisory from the South Coast Air Quality Management District remains in effect till 12:30 p.m. this afternoon. 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
10: You've got to.
11: From the Mid-State Media Weather Center, here is your forecast for Mansfield. This afternoon, mostly sunny, high near 77. Tonight, rain, low around 59. Monday, showers and thunderstorms, high near 73. Monday night, a chance for showers and thunderstorms, then mostly cloudy, low around 55. Tuesday, sunny, high near 75. Tuesday night, mostly clear, low around 55.

0: X106.1, that's Genesis, and throwing it all the way. I'm Mr. Ed in here, just playing some songs for you. I want to remind you the next week, it is going to be a really great weekend, especially in Ontario. We got the Ontario Liberty Fest going on at Marshall Park. All right, so lots of great stuff. But if you want to, like, get yourself a VIP tent so you can really enjoy all this, or maybe you want to take some of your clients out or whatever you want to do, here's what's going on with this VIP tent. You get reserved seating, drinks, food, beer garden, and front row seats to the concerts, which would be Jimmy Vincent Band and Crying Out Loud. All right, and then also the fireworks that start about 10:10. So you can check that out. Plus, the VIP tent also includes dinner prepared by the award-winning chef Dan Liu of DLX, late night pizza snacks from the Cove Pizza Company, Nitro Tea, Beer Garden, and more. 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
5: Here is the current pollen report for North Central Ohio. Today is in the medium category with a reading of 6.9. Tomorrow is expected to ease back to 4.0. By Friday, pollen levels move into the medium category with a reading of 5.3. 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

0: Mix 106.1 at CNC Music Factory and gonna make you sweat, you know, just like summer does. it's been okay. I mean, summer wise so far. I mean, we're not really far into the summer, but I do know that I've got a song. So like when I do the music trivia for the, you know, for Tommy and Shelley on Tuesdays and Thursdays, my theme would be summer. And I would pick this next song because that's what you would pick for that theme. Of course, I do that at the Vault, too. I want to thank the Vault being our sponsors for the music trivia here on Mix 106.1 during the morning fix. But if you think of a summer song, what would be the first summer song that come to your head? Well, a lot of you folks, the first one would be this one that's coming up, Bryan Adams. It's Summer of 69. That's next right here on Mix 106.1.
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4: From the Mid-State Media Weather Center, here is your forecast for Mansfield. This afternoon, mostly sunny, high near 77. Tonight, rain, low around 59. Monday, showers and thunderstorms, high near 73. Monday night, a chance for showers and thunderstorms, then mostly cloudy, low around 55. Tuesday, sunny, high near 75. Tuesday night, mostly clear, low around 55.
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0: Mix 106.1, that's Donna Summer, and she works hard for the money. I'm Mr. Ed, just playing the tunes here for you. I want to remind you later on tonight, my good buddy Tommy Barnes, and I say good buddy and really mean it. We've been friends really a long time. Think about it. We've been doing radio together for, it's been a while. Let's just say it's been a while. Anyway, Tommy comes by every Sunday night, 7 o'clock, and of course, rock local first. And it's always cool because he gets a lot of the great local artists from our area, plays their music on the radio, and then you can go out and see him if you want. There's a lot of great shows going on this summer, whether it be down at the Brickyard, whether it be at the Vault, whether it be some of the other places that have live music. Just, I always enjoy going to see live music. So Tommy's going to help you out, tell you where people are going to be, and play their music right here on Rock Local First on Mix 106.1, brought to you by Metronome Music. And that starts tonight at 7. All right, we got Mr. Broken Wings next.
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5: I'm Paul Stevens. Iran says it's closing the Strait of Hormuz again due to the conflict between Israel and Lebanon. Israeli ambassador to the UN, Danny Danon, on Fox News Sunday says Israel has no issues with Lebanon.
6: I don't understand why Iran is trying to interfere, sabotage those negotiations. At the end of the day, we want to see a free Lebanon with the control of the Lebanese government, the Lebanese military, and without the presence of the proxies of Iran.
5: Meantime, Vice President J.D. Vance meeting Middle East leaders in Switzerland today.
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10: From the Mid-State Media Weather Center, here is your forecast for Mansfield. This afternoon, mostly sunny, high near 77. Tonight, rain, low around 59. Monday, showers and thunderstorms, high near 73. Monday night, a chance for showers and thunderstorms, then mostly cloudy, low around 55. Tuesday, sunny, high near 75. Tuesday night, mostly clear, low around 55.

0: X106.1, that's Chaka Khan and Through the Fire. I like Chaka Khan, man. She was so good. She was in Rufus. Do you remember Rufus? Tell Me Something Good. I always liked that song. And it's funny, there's that commercial right now. I can't remember what it is, but this father is in the kitchen, and I think he's making his kids breakfast or something, and he's singing Tell Me Something Good to the kids, and I'm getting a chuckle out of this whole thing. Of course, I don't, you know, the thing about these commercials these days, they put all these songs in them, and I remember all the songs, but I couldn't tell you what the commercial's about. Half time, I can't even remember what the commercial looks like. I just remember the song. I guess I got a problem. Coming up, we've got John Mellencamp and ROCK in the USA. Also, Sugar Ray, too. Stay right here on Mix 106.1.
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3: Here is the current pollen report for North Central Ohio. Today is in the medium category with a reading of 6.9. Tomorrow is expected to ease back to 4.0. By Friday, pollen levels move into the medium category with a reading of 5.3. 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

0: X106.1, that is Sugar Ray and Someday. I'm Mr. Ed here. 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
3: From the Mid-State Media Weather Center, here is your forecast for Mansfield. This afternoon, mostly sunny, high near 77. Tonight, rain, low around 59. Monday, showers and thunderstorms, high near 73. Monday night, a chance for showers and thunderstorms, then mostly cloudy, low around 55. Tuesday, sunny, high near 75. Tuesday night, mostly clear, low around 55.
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0: X106.1, The Emotions and Best of My Love with the help of a band called Earth, Wind, and Fire. They weren't too bad. They're still out touring. Gotta love Earth, Wind, and Fire. If you've never seen them, do so, man. They're such a good show. All right, I'm Mr. Ed. Hey, you know what? We got Michael Jackson's Billie Jean coming up. I remember there was a song called the Cleveland Shuffle, and they would use that, and people did a line dance to it. So I suppose if you feel like line dancing, you can probably line dance to Billie Jean. And we'll play it for you next, right here on Mix 106.1.
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5: I'm Ted Lindner. Vice President J.D. Vance in Switzerland for talks with Iran following their signing of a 60-day memorandum of agreement. This is President Trump continues to warn Iran if they close down the Strait of Hormuz, what'll happen?
6: He went on to say if they don't make a deal, we'll collect tolls. We may take over the Strait if we have to. The president says the U.S. could become the guardian angel of the Strait and the Middle East and take 20% of the oil.
5: That's Fox's Trey Yingst. Three people were killed after a small plane crash in a wooded residential area in Bowie, Maryland Saturday night. Authorities say that the aircraft, believed to be on a training flight from New Jersey, went down near a neighborhood playground. Investigators were working to determine what caused that deadly crash. The NTSB is now leading that ongoing investigation. 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
8: From the Mid-State Media Weather Center, here is your forecast for Mansfield. This afternoon, mostly cloudy, high near 77. Tonight, rain, low around 59. Monday, showers and thunderstorms, high near 73. Monday night, a chance for showers and thunderstorms. Then, mostly cloudy, low around 55. Tuesday, sunny, high near 75. Tuesday night, mostly clear, low around 55.

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0: X106.1 as Barry White and Can't Get Enough of Your Love. I'm Mr. Ed. All right, it is time for our community calendar brought to you by Mary's Insurance Team. And they've got real people. They don't have AI. They've got real people answering the phone. So if you want to talk to somebody about your insurance needs, you'll actually talk to somebody. How about that? So check them out. Call them at 419-281-0991 for your insurance needs. All right. This is something that I think is way cool, and it's been actually going on. It's already been going on here in June, and it goes on until July 30th. Every Wednesday, they're having a community guitar workshop series, and it's brought to you by the Ohio State University of Mansfield, Mellon Foundation, and the Richland Academy of the Arts is where it's at, actually. So if you want to find out more details about it, you can always call the Richland Academy of the Arts. But from about 4 to about 5 o'clock every Wednesday, a different instructor is going to teach you how to play guitar. And I know some of these instructors, and some of these guys are really good guys, a lot of patience. So don't worry about your skill level. Just go and learn. And I want to thank Mellon Foundation, too, because they're helping with some guitars, in case you don't have a guitar. So check it out. Community Guitar Workshop Series going on at the Richland Academy of the Arts, Wednesdays from 4 to about 5 o'clock until July 30th. So learn how to play guitar, something I wished I would have done, but I didn't. Here's coming up. Thanks to Mary, by the way, and her insurance team for supporting our community calendar. I got the Eurythmics. Sweet Dreams next on Mix 106.1.
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6: Here is the current pollen report for North Central Ohio. Today is in the medium category with a reading of 6.9. Tomorrow is expected to ease back to 4.0. By Friday, pollen levels move into the medium category with a reading of 5.3. 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

0: X106.1, that's Crying Aerosmith. How you doing? Mr. Ed here. Want to tell you about next weekend because it's going to be a big one. That's right, especially in Ontario where the Ontario Liberty Fest is going on. Now, if you want, on Saturday, it is going to be a jam-packed day. Lots of things going on. But the things that I enjoy is watching live music. And Jimmy Vincent Band from 5:30 to 7:30. First off, can't get much better than Jimmy Vincent. And you can see it for free, basically. And then also from that, after them, Crying Out Loud, another great blues-oriented band from Mount Vernon. And, of course, my friends Eric Barkdahl and Eric Snyder playing in it from our area. And that's from 8 to 10. And then at 10:10, we're going to light off the fuse for the largest fireworks display and laser show in the area. Synchronize the music you'll hear right here on Mix 106.1. And it's not just music. It's more of a story, not just a bunch of songs thrown together. It's really cool. And you'll be able to check it out right here on Mix 106.1 at 10:10. 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
4: From the Mid-State Media Weather Center, here is your forecast for Mansfield. This afternoon, mostly cloudy, high near 77. Tonight, rain, low around 59. Monday, showers and thunderstorms, high near 73. Monday night, a chance for showers and thunderstorms. Then, mostly cloudy, low around 55. Tuesday, sunny, high near 75. Tuesday night, mostly clear, low around 55.
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X106.1, that's Tom Petty, and Don't Do Me Like That. I'm Mr. Ed, just playing the tunes for you here on a Sunday. And of course, later on tonight, Tommy Barnes comes in with Rock Local First at 7 o'clock, brought to you by Metronome Music. 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So check it out every Sunday, 7 o'clock, Rock Local First, brought to you by Metronome Music. I got Chic, Nile Rodgers, Bernard Edwards, two very major players in the music world back in the day, and still today, Nile Rodgers doing stuff. And of course, La Freak, what a great song. It's coming your way next, right here on Mix 106.1.

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0: News. I'm Kathleen Maloney. As negotiations continue between the U.S. and Iran in Switzerland, President Trump warns Iran that they won't have a country if they close down the Strait of Hormuz.
1: He went on to say, if they don't make a deal, we'll collect tolls. We may take over the Strait if we have to. The president says the U.S. could become the guardian angel of the Strait and the Middle East and take 20% of the oil.
0: Fox's Trey Yings. President Trump claims vandals are responsible for problems with the water in the reflecting pool. U.S. Attorney Jeanine Pirro tells Fox News Live.
2: Anyone who was in a position of vandalizing or attempting to vandalize the reflecting pool will face the criminal justice system in D.C.
0: The president had ordered extensive work on the pool to get rid of algae, but it is now back. 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
3: From the Mid-State Media Weather Center, here is your forecast for Mansfield. This afternoon, mostly cloudy, high near 77. Tonight, showers and thunderstorms, low around 58. Monday, showers and thunderstorms, high near 72. Monday night, a slight chance for rain showers, then mostly cloudy, low around 55. Tuesday, sunny, high near 75. Tuesday night, mostly clear, low around 55.

0: Mix 106.1, that's Milli Vanilli. And girl, you know it's true. You know, I was just sitting here thinking. Of course, you can check out the music trivia that I do here on Mix 106.1 every Tuesday and Thursday on The Morning Fix. But I was just sitting here thinking, I wonder if I could do a montage of bands that weren't really bands. I could, actually. I mean, Milli Vanilli, as y'all well know, the voice acting that one. They didn't really sing it. And that ended up being a really bad situation for them after they won all those awards. But there's bands that were like that, especially in the 60s and early 70s. A lot of the bubblegum music that you heard back then was that. So I think I could put together a pretty good montage of some Shelley and Tommy on. And of course, I do that at the Vault too. So every Tuesday, we do our music trivia there. I can put together something good. I think I could. I'll have to work on that one. Coming up, we got Leo Sayre, You Make Me Feel Like Dancing. Coming up next on Mix 106.1.
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5: Here is the current pollen report for North Central Ohio. Today is in the medium category with a reading of 6.9. Tomorrow is expected to ease back to 4.0. By Friday, pollen levels move into the medium category with a reading of 5.3. 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

0: Mix 106.1, that's Boys to Men and Motown Philly. I'm Mr. Ed here. It is time for my Sunday afternoon dad jokes, but I call them Gloria jokes because I think I've told you enough times that my daughter Gloria tells jokes like this all the time, and so they are officially Gloria jokes. I don't know if I'm this intelligent to have a joke like this, so there you go. Hey, did you know your pupils are the last part to stop working when you die? Yep, they dilate. Ouch, that's bad. You know, my wife asked me the other day where I got so much candy. I said, I always have a few Twix up my sleeve. Yep, I can hear the groans now. Well, sorry. Coming up, we've got U2, Pride in the Name of Love, next on Mix 106.1.
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8: From the Mid-State Media Weather Center, here is your forecast for Mansfield. This afternoon, mostly cloudy, high near 77. Tonight, showers and thunderstorms, low around 58. Monday, showers and thunderstorms, high near 72. Monday night, a slight chance for rain showers, then mostly cloudy, low around 55. Tuesday, sunny, high near 75. Tuesday night, mostly clear, low around 55.
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X106.1 at ZZ Top and Legs. How you doing? I'm Mr. Ed. It is time now for our community calendar. It is brought to you by Mary's Insurance Team. And the great thing about Mary's Insurance Team, if you

0: 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Well, this is a cool thing that you can do during the lunchtime in downtown Mansfield. It's called Live at Lunch, the Courtyard Series. So they're doing this all summer long. And Mechanics Bank is where they're having it. And they've got a little courtyard there. And my daughter did this. My daughter, Julie, my youngest daughter, did this with a jazz band years ago. So it's really a kind of a neat thing. Milo's Music is coming up on the 26th. And my good friend Taylor Schloop on July 10th. Tom's Kitchen Table on the 24th. EKG, a couple of good friends of mine, on the 7th. Jevin Cold, another friend, on August 21st. Shaq, September 11th. And then Tom's Kitchen Table again on the 18th. They're all going to be there. It's from 11:30 a.m. to 1:30 p.m. at the Mechanics Bank, 2 South Main Street, Mansfield. Food trucks will be there, too. So lots of great food trucks as I look. So check it out. Mechanics Bank's Live at Lunch, their Courtyard Series. All right, coming up, we've got Men Without Hats. Safety Dance coming up next. That is a look at your community calendar brought to you by Mary's Insurance Team right here on Mix 106.1.
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4: Fox News, I'm Deborah Valentine. Peace talks in Lucerne, Switzerland today between U.S. and Iranian officials. Vice President J.D. Vance leading the U.S. delegation following the signing of that 60-day memorandum of agreement. This as President Trump continues to issue warnings to Iran.
5: President Trump, meanwhile, called out Iran's support for Hezbollah. Trump posting on Truth Social, Iran must immediately stop their highly paid proxies in Lebanon from causing trouble. If they don't, we'll hit Iran very hard again, just like we did last week, only harder.
4: Fox's Max Gordon reporting. 3 people killed after a small plane crashed in a wooded residential area in Bowie, Maryland, late Saturday. Authorities say the aircraft was believed to be on a training flight from New Jersey. The NTSB is investigating. UK's Prime Minister Keir Starmer facing pressure from his own Labour Party to step down. His Labour Party rival Andy Burnham has won a seat in Parliament and may challenge Starmer. America's listening to Fox News.
6: From the Mid-State Media Weather Center, here is your forecast for Mansfield. This afternoon, mostly cloudy, high near 77. Tonight, showers and thunderstorms, low around 58. Monday, showers and thunderstorms, high near 72. Monday night, a slight chance for rain showers, then mostly cloudy, low around 55. Tuesday, sunny, high near 75. Tuesday night, mostly clear, low around 55.

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0: Mix 106.1 at Saturday night's all right for fighting Elton John. No, I hope you weren't fighting Saturday night. I mean, I hope you were okay. I mean, you know, I always play that song and wonder, should I play that song? Should I start a riot? Nah, I probably shouldn't play it. Well, I'll play the song. Just better tell them not to start a riot. That's probably not what we need. Coming up, we got Michael Jackson, The Way You Make Me Feel, and then Jane Child, Don't Want to Fall in Love. All coming your way next, right here on Mix 106.1.
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4: Here is the current pollen report for North Central Ohio. Today is in the medium category with a reading of 6.9. Tomorrow is expected to ease back to 4.0. By Friday, pollen levels move into the medium category with a reading of 5.3. 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

0: X106.1, that's Jane Child, and Don't Want to Fall in Love. How you doing? I'm Mr. Ed here, just playing some songs for you, and I got a song coming up that I've always liked. We're going to play you the original version of this song, but there's a couple bands, actually a band and, I guess there would probably be more singers. But anyway, the song is called Fly Like an Eagle. Steve Miller, of course, a great song. And Seal had a hit with it, I believe, in the 90s. He did a great job with that song. One of my favorite versions of Fly Like an Eagle is done by the Neville Brothers, you know, the famous band from New Orleans. And I believe Steve Miller actually played on that one, if I remember correctly. But they do a great version of Fly Like an Eagle. But, you know, of course, the original is going to be the best. You got Steve Miller coming up with Fly Like an Eagle next, right here on Mix 106.1.
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9: From the Mid-State Media Weather Center, here is your forecast for Mansfield. This afternoon, mostly cloudy, high near 77. Tonight, showers and thunderstorms, low around 58. Monday, showers and thunderstorms, high near 72. Monday night, a slight chance for rain showers, then mostly cloudy, low around 55. Tuesday, sunny, high near 75. Tuesday night, mostly clear, low around 55.
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0: The music on Mix 106.1 is just like a great recipe. 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

0: X106.1, that is Wham. Of course, George Michael and that. And so we're going to play you some more songs here in just a bit. 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
1: From the Mid-State Media Weather Center, here is your forecast for Mansfield. This evening, mostly cloudy, high near 77. Tonight, showers and thunderstorms, low around 58. Monday, showers and thunderstorms, high near 72. Monday night, a slight chance for rain showers, then mostly cloudy, low around 55. Tuesday, sunny, high near 75. Tuesday night, mostly clear, low around 55.

0: X106.1 is Dead or Alive, and you spin me around, and unfortunately, the lead singer is dead. So I guess he's not alive anymore. But that wasn't funny, now was it? Just stating facts. All right, coming up, I got more music for you, but before I get to that, I want to tell you about the event going on next weekend. That is the Ontario Liberty Fest, and you can find out all about it by going to OntarioLibertyFest.com, but we're going to have some fireworks, we're going to have laser shows, we're going to have broadcasted music right here on Mix 106 to go with those fireworks, and not only is that music going to be cool, it's not just not a montage of songs, it's just going to be like a story. This is going to be really cool to go with the laser show and, of course, the fireworks. Now, you can get yourselves a VIP tent. You can get yourself in a good spot to watch Crying Out Loud and the Jimmy Vincent Band. It's all going on right there in Ontario next weekend. 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
8: Here is the current pollen report for North Central Ohio. Today is in the medium category with a reading of 6.9. Tomorrow is expected to ease back to 4.0. By Friday, pollen levels move into the medium category with a reading of 5.3. 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

0: Come on in, meow. Mix 106.1, Christina Aguilera, Genie in a Bottle. I think, you know, back in the day, any guy would have liked Christina Aguilera to come out of a bottle. They'd be pretty excited about that. Anyway, that's it for me today. I'll be back on Tuesdays and Thursdays doing music trivia with Tommy and Shelley. And it's always a lot of fun. Of course, we do that at the Vault every Tuesdays, too. It's from 7 to 9. So you can come out and see me there. Usually I'm there with my daughter. But this week, I have to be honest, my daughter is going to cover for me. I'm going to be out of town. So my daughter is doing all the work, and I'm just going to get all the publicity because that's what you do, right? No, just kidding. No, Gloria does a great job. So come out. Join us at the Vault Tuesday. I will probably see you, like I said, Tuesdays and Thursdays, but I am going to turn it over to my buddy Tommy Barnes next because he's got Rock Local First brought to you by Metronome Music. I got Phil Collins coming up too. Folks, enjoy the rest of your weekend. I'm Mr. Ed. Over and out.
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7: Mansfield weather. From the Mid-State Media Weather Center, here is your forecast for Mansfield. This evening, mostly cloudy, high near 77. Tonight, showers and thunderstorms, low around 58. Monday, showers and thunderstorms, high near 72. Monday night, a slight chance for rain showers, then mostly cloudy, low around 55. Tuesday, sunny, high near 75. Tuesday night, mostly clear, low around 55.
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I don't need a megahorn. I've got a pretty loud voice. Hey, I'm Tommy. Good evening, everybody. Let's play another couple songs for you. Here's Belle Biv DeVoe with Poison and Def Leppard's Hysteria right after that on Mix 106.1.

0: Mix 106.1, and there you go, my friends, some Def Leppard's Hysteria rolling into the 6 o'clock hour, which means we are less than an hour away from Rock Local First hitting the airwaves tonight. Well, good evening, everybody. I'm Tommy B. Next weekend, Friday and Saturday, is the Ontario Liberty Fest. We've got all kinds of fun stuff going on, from a food trucks, parade, kids zone, games, food eating contests, beer garden, VIP tents, concerts. Going to be a fun night. A couple of nights, actually, a car show. If you go to OntarioLibertyFest.com, you can find out more details. And big thanks goes out to Avita Health System, Richland Public Health, and the Cove First Saw Nitro Tea for sponsoring the event. It's going to be a ton of fun. Hope to see you out there. But go to the website, get all the details, and make your plans accordingly.
1: Buck News. I'm Deborah Valentine. Talks today in Switzerland between the U.S. and Iran as the two countries' 60-day memorandum of agreement remains in effect.
2: U.S. and Iranian officials look to find common ground that ultimately could end hostilities, keep open the Strait of Hormuz, and dismantle the regime's nuclear ambitions.
1: Fox's Kevin Cork reporting. A former Olympic canoeist, David Hearn, is one of multiple people arrested this weekend for allegedly vandalizing the newly renovated Lincoln Memorial reflecting pool. U.S. Attorney for the District of Columbia, Janine Pirro on Fox News Live.
3: Anyone who is in a position of vandalizing or attempting to vandalize the reflecting pool will face the criminal justice system in D.C.
1: The historic reflecting pool is again undergoing restoration after problems with peeling paint and algae surfaced. 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
1: From the Mid-State Media Weather Center, here is your forecast for Mansfield. This evening, mostly cloudy, high near 77. Tonight, showers and thunderstorms, low around 58. Monday, showers and thunderstorms, high near 72. Monday night, a slight chance for rain showers, then mostly cloudy, low around 55. Tuesday, sunny, high near 75. Tuesday night, mostly clear, low around 55.

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0: It's 106.1, the greatest music of all time. Yeah, good stuff from ZZ Top. Well, I've been a fan of those guys since like the 1970s. Long, long time. Hey, I'm Tommy Barnes. Good evening, everybody. Let's take a real quick break. We've got some Michael Jackson coming your way, along with Paul McCartney. The song is called The Girl Is Mine. We'll get some Backstreet Boys, too, with Quit Playing Games, and we'll do just that after this on Mix 106.1.
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5: Here is the current pollen report for North Central Ohio. Today is in the medium category with a reading of 6.9. Tomorrow is expected to ease back to 4.0. By Friday, pollen levels move into the medium category with a reading of 5.3. The top pollen sources are grasses, mulberry, and oak. 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

0: Mansell Best Music Mix, Mix 106.1. All right, it is time to take another commercial break. We'll make it a short one and get right back at it. We do have details of this week's forecast as we kind of start to conclude the month of June coming up. We'll give you all the details about that here in just a couple of moments. Peter Frampton's Show Me the Way. We're not going to play the album version, which is really long. We'll do the condensed version of about 4 minutes and 18 seconds for you right after this on Mix 106.1.
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6: From the Mid-State Media Weather Center, here is your forecast for Mansfield. This evening, mostly cloudy, high near 77. Tonight, showers and thunderstorms, low around 58. Monday, showers and thunderstorms, high near 72. Monday night, a slight chance for rain showers, then mostly cloudy, low around 55. Tuesday, sunny, high near 75. Tuesday night, mostly clear, low around 55.
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0: 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Hey, everybody, I'm Tommy B, and good to be with you on this Sunday night for Rock Local First, all courtesy of Metronome Music. Got a really great show for you tonight, including the Oolong Gurus. Emily Raff will join us, along with the Gringo Stew, Connie, Back on Earth, and Departure. We're also going to hear this hour from some of the people that are going to be at the Final Friday concert this coming Friday night, downtown Mansfield at the Brickyard. So about a half hour from now, we'll catch up with Master TC and the Visitor. We got Jeff and Cole coming up here in about 15 minutes or so. But we had an opportunity to get the Heichel sisters, better known as Sorella, in the studio not too long ago. And they were talking about their brand new song called Bug Me. Let's check out their comments and get into the tune here on Mix 106.1's Rock Local First.
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0: 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There you go, my friends. Brand new song released within the last month from Sorella, and that is called Bug Me. Sorella will be hitting the stage at the Brickyard downtown Mansfield this coming Friday night. The ladies will kick off their show at 5:30. They'll go to about 6:30. After that, about 6:45, Jevin Cole and his band will hit the stage, and right around 8:30, Master TC and the Visitors will be on the show as well. And we're going to have music from both of those. Jevin Cole and Master TC coming up this hour. In the meantime, we'll take a real quick break and get right back at it, courtesy of Metronome Music. You are enjoying Rock Local First, right here on Mix 106.1.
1: America wouldn't be America without Ohio. So this year, while we celebrate our nation's 250th year, let's also celebrate Ohio's vital role in our nation's past, its present, and its future. At America 250,

0: ohio.org, you'll find events from engaging talks on history to Ohio-related movies to memorable drives around the state. There's so much to discover. So what are you waiting for? 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
1: From the Mid-State Media Weather Center, here is your forecast for Mansfield. Tonight, showers and thunderstorms, low around 58. Monday, showers and thunderstorms, high near 72. Monday night, a slight chance for rain showers, then mostly cloudy, low around 55. Tuesday, sunny, high near 75. Tuesday night, mostly clear, low around 55.

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0: Mix 106.1, Mansfield Best Mix. Everybody, Tommy B with you on a Sunday night. We just kicked off Rock Local First here a bit ago with a brand new song from Sorella. And of course, Sorella, as I mentioned, is going to be the opener for the Final Friday Concert Series this coming Friday, downtown Mansfield at the Brickyard. Second up is going to be Jevin Cole. And a lot of you have probably heard me tell you that Jevin back in the day won the Lexington Idol Contest. And really, right after that, I had him come do the show with me. And he's been on, off and on, ever since that particular time. Well, Jevin put together a band a couple of years ago, and I tell you what, he stopped by the studios about 2 weeks ago just talking about different things he was doing down in the valley in Belleville, and also mentioned how excited him and the guys are to be performing at the Brickyard this coming Friday night.
1: Yeah, me and my buddies John, Chris, and Joe, we're super excited to play Final Friday. We've got all kinds of new songs that we're working on. We're going to do, like a wide range of stuff, pop, rock, country, and we're trying to mix in some really fun blues stuff, too. So we're all super amped.
0: Boy, I tell you what, it's going to be a lot of fun for me to introduce you to Jevin Cole and his band this coming Friday night. They will be hitting the stage right around 6:45. In the meantime, let's check out a song he did with me in the studio. It is Stuck in the Middle with You from Steeler's Wheels on Mix 106.1's Rock Local First.

0: Mansfield Best Mix, Mix 106.1, throwing some Jevin Cole on the radio for you. I hope you enjoyed that one. It's going to be really cool to see what his band puts together for the concert downtown at the Brickyard this coming Friday night. All right, coming up here in about 15 minutes, we're going to play a song from the headliners. 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
2: Here is the current pollen report for North Central Ohio. Today is in the medium category with a reading of 6.5. Tomorrow is expected to ease back to 0.7. By Tuesday, pollen levels move into the low category with a reading of 0.4. The top pollen sources are grasses and linden. 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

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Everybody, Tommy B with you on a Sunday evening. Always enjoy hosting Rock Local First, where we get an opportunity to feature local musicians from all around the area. This hour, we're kind of focusing on the Final Friday Concert Series, which will be at the Brickyard in downtown Mansfield this coming Friday. We heard a brand new song from Sorella. We've heard from Jevin Cole. This next band surprised me. I'd heard about Master TC and the Visitors. Last year was the first year we had them on the stage. They were so good, we're bringing them back for this coming Friday night. They'll be hitting it right around 8:30. And this song I'll play for you from them is called Join My Party on Mix 106.1's Rock Local First.

0: 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That will be the headliner for the Final Friday Concert Series in downtown Mansfield this coming Friday night. Master TC and the Visitors. Got a chance to meet those guys for the first time last summer. Great guys to hang with, fun to listen to. I think you're going to enjoy the show this coming Friday night. Well, we'll continue to hopefully enjoy this show. Next hour, we've got the Oolong Gurus, Emily Raff, and Gringo Stew, and we'll have our final hour featuring Connie, Back on Earth, and Departure. It's all coming up on Mix 106.1's Rock Local First.
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2: From the Mid-State Media Weather Center, here is your forecast for Mansfield. Tonight, showers and thunderstorms. Low around 58. Monday, showers and thunderstorms. High near 72. Monday night, a slight chance for rain showers, then mostly cloudy. Low around 55. Tuesday, sunny. High near 75. Tuesday night, mostly clear. Low around 55.

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I say you look so fine that I really want to make you mine. 4, 5, 6, come on and get your kicks. Now you don't need

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Rock local first with Tommy Barnes, a pop rock music show that also features local bands on the radio. 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